gonna make it cross this tightrope. Then I'm coming for my prize. No more I'll be waiting round while life just passes by.

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Now I'm ready. First, we take Manhattan.

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Now there's a wall between us, something that's been lost. I took too much for granted, I got my signals crossed. Desperate thing till it all began on an uneventful morn. Come in, she said, I'll give you shelter.

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I'm living in a foreign country, I'm bound to cross the line. 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I can only turn back the clock to the garden her on. 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

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When they came for the 5-year-olds,

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But I'm coming for my prize. No more I'll be waiting round while life just passes by.

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Wee Willie Winkie with a candlestick, still writing songs in a wee wee house on Charlotte Street. 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

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Little tired. And I was going to fish me a little. 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I'm a funny, but I'm a prophet. 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

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not a man, I'm not a man, I'm not a man, I'm not a man, I'm not a man, I'm not a man, I'm not a man, I'm not a man, I'm not a man, I'm not a man, I'm not a man, I'm not a man, I'm not a man, I'm not a man, I'm not a man, I'm not a man, I'm not a man, I'm not a man, I'm not a man, I'm not a man, I'm not a man, I'm not a man, I'm not a man, I'm not a man, I'm not a man, I'm not a man, I'm not a man, I'm not a man, I'm not a man, I'm not a man, I'm not a man, I'm not a man, I'm not a man, I'm not a man, I'm not a man, I'm not a man, I'm not a man, I'm not a man, I'm not a man, I'm not a man, I'm not a man,

0: most men. 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And then it happened. I don't like option to be I don't accept your thing. I don't have to myself.
1: Trust you, man.
0: Then we can blame.

le doigt. He's on a pump. Better run out than his bus. He's on a pump. Hey, hey, my mom. And every night, must look good than time. Hey, my mom. Información.